quite at home. And I've had to think about a lot, you know, what that means to me. You know, it's really the people that make your whole life is really beautiful sometimes.

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Somehow, you remain modest. Flashbulbs pop, paparazzi goes wild. With amazing grace, you walk and smile.

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1: Mazā sestdiena, omulīgā freža šovs.
0: Good times, great oldies.